current conditions, hour-by-hour temperatures, and the weather radar map are all in one spot. 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
1: Good evening. I'm Eric Adam. Gardeners in Swift Current will have the chance to shop local this weekend as the Swift Current Horticultural Society hosts its annual plant sale. The event has become a

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3: Good morning, it's Eric Adam back with your 5-day forecast. Today is going to be mainly sunny, wind becomes

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3: Good morning, it's Eric Adam taking a look at your five-day forecast. Today's going to be mainly sunny, wind becoming southwest 20 kilometers an hour in the morning, and a high of 23 with a UV index of 6 or high. For Sunday, sunny and a high of 30. For Monday, sunny and a high of 32. For Tuesday, sunny and a high of 36. And on Wednesday, a mix of sun and cloud with a high of plus 34. 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

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The Swift Cup. 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
5: 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I'm Andrew McCormack for Local Sports Live on Country 94.1. It's the Saskatoon Brewers 15U AAA squad in town. 4-3 record, going up against the hometown 57s at 5-2. Look, a quick look at starting lineups for each squad. Swift Current will start off with Ostrander,

0: He's had some noise on the base paths, reached on a strikeout pass ball back in the first, came around to score and doubled in the third. Also popped out to third base in the second as he takes ball two. So Brigeois at first, one out. Swift Current leading 9-2 over the Brewers, looking to improve to 6-2 in the Saskatchewan Premier Baseball League's under 15 AAA circuit. Against a solid Saskatoon team that's 4-3-0 coming into play. Strike one on the outside corner, 3-1.
1: A nice pitch, and again, that's where it's... Unless you get the go-ahead from coach to swing in a 3-0 pitch, it doesn't matter if it's a watermelon coming at you. You got to sit back.
0: Ball four taken outside. Check swing. Has to be swung. Base umpire says false. Black bear. I think that's an office joke. I'm not very good at pop culture references.
1: Yeah, I believe it's... Bears beats Battlestar Galactica.
0: Okay.
1: There you go.
0: I was in the same territory at least. But a really good outing for Frelick. That'll do it for his afternoon. 70 pitches. Gets through three in relief. And in from the bullpen, we're trying to see who that
1: is. Number 12 looks like he'll be taken to the mound there. Ryder Forrest.
0: Okay. So Ryder Forrest has thrown three innings in relief through a couple of appearances so far. Four hits. Couple of walks, hit one guy, struck out five. ERA, a little under 12. So he'll take his warm-up pitches.
1: Very good job by Frelick, as you had mentioned there. Had an excellent outing there. Held the 57s, was able to kind of put a little bit of a stranglehold on their offense as we had a couple, two and a half innings that were really quiet. Not much offensive on either side of the ball.
0: Yeah, it really killed the momentum. Swift Current was getting on with regularity and hitting the ball some authority through the first couple of innings. All nine runs coming through the first two and then quiet third and fourth. And here we are with one out. One runner on, or sorry, two, I should say, first and second. Brigeois at second, Ostrander at first. In the bottom part of five, Swift Current, if they can rack up a little bit of a rally here as they get into the heart of their order, could be looking at maybe getting past that 10-run mercy rule here now that we are into inning number five.
1: Very well could be. I mean, Seuss is the number two hitter, so you've got a lot of your big players coming up in the dish soon. With only one away, there's a great opportunity here for the 57s.
0: So first pitch is a slider down and away. Ryder Forrest, ball one to Cole Seuss.
1: Cole Seuss has got a few RBIs in the year, and he's got a couple guys, one in scoring position and a man on second. A well-hit ball can advance that number.
0: Fastball, nice diving play, Carnahan laying out to keep that ball from making it to the backstop. And that's big with runners on first, like you said, first and second with just one away. So the 2-0 coming up to Seuss. Who's one for three. It's a fastball. That one just off the dish.
1: Certainly tried to make it look like a little closer there. Carnahan does. That's one thing we've certainly noticed with him throughout. He is very intent on framing. He is certainly doing his best job to try to make those pitches look maybe a little bit better than they are. But that was a close call.
0: Yeah, any pitches you can win for your picture that are balls are awesome. And especially you don't want to lose any pitches that are already strikes. And does a good job of presenting those pitches. Ball four, though. Seuss, good job getting on, and Luke Mitchell a chance to really do some damage. A big three hitter. Six home runs coming into play. Getting a chance with the bases loaded and one away.
1: Home run leader for the 57s, RBI leader for the 57s, second best average on the team.

0: A great, great opportunity here for Mitchell to really blow this game open.
1: Yeah, big swing on the first pitch, followed straight back. And Mitchell does like to go opposite field with authority. Not sure where you'd want to pitch him.
0: I stand corrected. He's actually the leader of average, batting average on the team.
1: Takes a curveball upstairs that did not come down. 1-1. Forrest, we'll see if he tries to snap another one off or he comes in with the heat.

0: 9-2 in the bottom half of the fifth.
1: This is the benefit as well, too. With only one away, he has an opportunity. If it's a sack fly, you can score another run here.
0: Fastball on the outside part of the plate. Mitchell swinging through, just tipping that one back into Carnahan's mitt. So a 2-2 count now.
1: His swings with purpose.
0: Everything's been away so far to the lefty. Fastball up, fouled straight back. Count remains 2-2 with the bases loaded. And I believe if Mitchell was able to go yard here, that would do it.
1: I think that would be the ball game if that manages to happen. And he does have wind at his back right now.
0: Curveball staying up top, full count.
1: It's so hard to lay off those pitches when you know what's potentially in front of you. But a great job by Mitchell to kind of sit back and let those ones that are just a bit high go by.
0: Yeah, good job pumping the brakes on the swing. Full count. Outside. High. Ball four. That's an RBI for Mitchell. And the 57s extend their lead to 10-2 with one away as Brisebois comes across, and a great job again by Brisebois working a lengthy walk to start off the, or with one out, I guess, but to start the rally up.
1: I had mentioned before Mitchell was the average leader for the 57s. Well, Jacoby, currently at the dish right now, is the second leading average. On the 57s at a 550 batting average right now, and great RBI numbers as well.
0: Yeah, so Patsers come around to score a couple of times, has a knock and a walk, as well as a pop out to the catcher. As Forrest falls behind 2-0.
1: So I'm in a bit of trouble keeping it down right now, a lot of high balls right now that we're seeing.
0: Forrest. Fastball, belt high, gets it by Patser, 2-1. The bases remain full after that RBI walk to Mitchell. 15th pitch of the inning coming up here for Forrest. Fouled straight back. Fastball right up around the navel that time, 2-2. Patser timing right on those when they come straight back. Just catching the bottom part of the ball there.
1: Still only one away, so great opportunity here for the 57s to advance and potentially continue to tack on.
0: Curveball sent to the second baseman. Shovel across to second, gets the play at two. Run does come across, so it's an 11-2 lead for the 57s on the RBI fielder's choice. Ground out by Patser. Good job getting the run across.
1: The hit not quite hard enough to be able to be a double play opportunity, but certainly hard enough to be able to get that runner hitting over to second base. So two away now, but that run has tacked on a couple of so far this inning.
0: So it's corners now with two out. And that one shot up the middle, a nice pick, a couple of back-to-back nice plays there at second base for Saskatoon. And they'll prevent any more damage happening. Rempel looking good at the keystone. Swift Current leading 11-2 as we go into the sixth inning. 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

0: here in Mexico. Kenny Chesney on American Country Countdown, Memorial Day weekend 2026. It's Ryan, and Kenny was recently on the Rich Eisen show when he revealed the very interesting backstory of where that song came from.
1: I wrote Beer in Mexico, and everybody thought that that song was a party song, but it wasn't. It was a true reflection of my soul. And I was 36 when I wrote it. I was playing Sammy Hagar's birthday party in Cabo.
2: Oh.
1: And the band and

Wilson with a former ACC number one, the one that got it all going for her, Watermelon Moonshine, on American Country Countdown. It's Ryan on this Memorial Day weekend. And speaking of number ones, Lainey married her number one man, Duck Hodges, on Mother's Day. And in case you missed it, here's what we know. The couple has been together for 4 years. Duck popped the question back in February, though, of last year on the steps of George Jones' estate just south of Nashville. Pretty cool. And the wedding went off without a hitch in front of a waterfall in Tennessee. The reception was inside a cave called the Ruskin Cave, where some of the biggest stars in